0: expect 3-6 right and 3-6 to the stuff to get done by Lindbergh 4174.
1: Marshall Lindbergh 4170. Grounded through 3500 cone 5. That's 3-6 there, Lindbergh 4177.

0: Copy, I'll take that up with the company for scheduling that. Go 4177.
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since night approach. Good evening, cover south 7592 heavy. 1-9-7 descending via landing north. Gavin, landing north, uniform. Maybe we have 3-6 center, Cardinal 7592. 3-6 center, thank you, Cardinal 7592 heavy.

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American 1728.

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0: 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The ILS 36 center approach at Bearcat, Sun Country 3034.
1: 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Three zero zero eight 36 center, couldn't read my own handwriting, Envoy 3674.
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1: 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I'm still good for that.

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0: Alpha, copy 334. Tower Delta 1679 is on ILS 34 right. Correction, 36 right. Track, clear to land, Delta 1679.
1: This is Delta, we are established on the ILS right now, Coast 7592 heavy.
2: Bearcat cleared ILS 36 and our approach on way 3674.

That's a 3624, 2900 climbing the Johnny Bay. No, it's over 1679, we're doing a couple of approach. Autoland.

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Brickyard 5781.

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0: approach medevac, that was Sun 13, 14,000, deviated to the left, and we have Zulu.
1: Descending via the Seagram 8 landing north, we have Victor.
0: Deviation to the left, we have Zulu.

0: Is there any chance we can get 36 right from with 36 honey? Right, convoy 3690, make sure. 2824, passes 15-1, sending in the Gav and Whisinger. Right, please. Says to the ILS, you can try it on 2824.
1: Approach Fisher Kitts 435 at 210-72, cross takes at 14,000. Take it 14,000, then descend to 11,000, push it 435.

0: 2600 above and then 303 for the island.
1: Bearcat, clear for the ILS 36 right approach, runway 36 landing. 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

75 near my you'll see us coming down the west side. 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No, we haven't gotten it, but it's, we're here to show it. November 145, November Kilo.

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0: for you. 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

Departure Allegiant 931, 2.5 for 5,000, front via the Kendall 6. And 13,000, Allegiant 931.

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0: Roger that. They said we were good to go, and then they came back and then said, oh, yeah, but we don't have the paperwork. And I'm like, well, then we're really not that good to go.
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At 8,000, 210 knots or less for Delta 661.

0: Altitude 5147, 19.3, descending via the Gavin 8 arrival, landing north, and we have Victor. Six right, we'll try to get with you. We're having trouble getting the ATIS. We'll try again.
1: Push the board, 25-5. We have.

0: Head dog, you cleared for this. ILS 36 right, Blue Streak 50, 147.
1: Cleared ILS 36 center approach via Bearcat, number 2565.
0: Prince Blue Streak 50, 147. Can we get the RNAV 36 right? Alright, at dog, you clear for the RNS, Yankee 36 right, Blue Streak 50, 147.
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Alright, got 118.3, thanks Blue Streak 3147 too. 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

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Here for the ILS 36 and Alpha, Cargo South 25, 46. 8.3, number 45, 65.

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Field 120 heavy, Haggle 5 plus transition, climb 5,000 plus 2,400. Same 120,000, Super 120.

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1: 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1650, 1650, 1650, 1650, 1650, 1650, 1650, 1650, 1650, 1650, 1650, 1650, 1650, 1650, 1650, 1650, 1650, 1650, 1650, 1650, 1650, 1650, 1650, 1650, 1650, 1650, 1650, 1650, 1650, 1650, 1650, 1650, 1650, 1650, 1650, 1650, 1650, 1650, 1650, 1650, 1650, 1650, 1650, 1650, 1650, 1650, 1650, 1650, 1650, 1650, 1650, 1650, 1650, 1650, 1650, 1650, 1650, 1650, 1650, 1650, 1650, 1650

is using American 2989 out of 15-2, descending via the Gavin to Fisher Metro. Three zero zero five and one spec 3 6 right here. 29.

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That's 43. We expect to start the ILS 36 right from Southeast.

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0: Travis here for the ILS 3600 Charlie Charlie, flight 41, please.
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0: 3,000 and maintain 3,000 till 1,000 mile American plane. Clear the Alice 365 American 499.
1: Four zone, the heading 4,000 till 1,000, clear the Alice 365 approach 24.7.

0: good evening, Delta 2248, passing 16-5, descending view to JC Landing North. We have X-ray and a question. X-ray, 3005, and weather cell up ahead. Any ride reports from the previous aircraft? Delta 2248 copy, thank you.
1: Cincinnati, Delta 2291, 16700, descending via Seagram 8 with X-ray, landing north.
2: 2911,
1: 4115. 3005, Delta 2291.
2: Iowa 3-6 right, that's 2248.

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0: right. Connection, wondering what the score is on the game.

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First runway 36, I over tower 83 Delta 2291. Right, visual first, Delta 2291.

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1: 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Just want to confirm we're down to 5,000.
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0: expect 36 right, Allegiant 362.

0: 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ILM 36 right approach, Delta 362.
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0: Since I approach, it's medevac helicopter 145, November Kilo. Southwest, 1,500, we're in ground for contact to .3007, and it's 0444. 0440, it's coming to you.
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This is via the heat cell with. Three six right, about the foot.

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22, set up for the 36 right ILS, I'll check this, that work for you? 36 right, that's it, thanks so much, 45.

16-3, United 2148. We're up on 18.3. 6 right, clear to land. United 2148. You guys do it all down here, huh?

doing a localizer and then just pointing it to. Manic Aviation at Nashville, citation 913, Tango Whiskey.

We're about 19 minutes out. We got four passengers on board. VIPs, they should have their cards, and I think y'all should have the information with their account number. If we have the cards pointed out, that'd be great. Then we'll be maybe taking some real quick turns for there.

場所は先生、左入れてますよ。2.25, make 5,000. 13,000, I got you from 3082.

I guess it's good morning, American 799, passing 16.1 for the Stargo 5. Just tend to be, again, information

Bombing 4,400. Heading 200 and climb 13,000, Carlos, 5:25.

I noticed there at Cincinnati Lincoln, and we'd like the RNAV to runway 3. 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

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All right, 3007 for 29702.

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Nine seven zero two up on 18-3. Three six right, county 9702.

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1: Two,
0: 6 3 7, good night, Sun Country 30 73. 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

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We are coming out.

5143, good morning, sir. 758. Good morning. Good morning.

Roger, good morning, cargo jet 15, correction, 942, sorry, it's a bit early, climbing through 2,300 for 5,000. That was a cargo jet 1, 9, 2, 5.

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Church, cargo south 1517 heavy out of 2700 on the Churchill. One 313,000 cargo south 1517 heavy.

Good morning, or good evening. Quote Express 705, have you seen on the Tiger arrival for Langdon North? Hello, Scott Bravo, which we do. Good. Thank you very much, Scott Bravo.

Division, Northwest Engineer 5 Heavy. We're just currently on a base leg to back turn in that track. Right, so land 1 to 5.

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Good morning, you approach air transport 3214 heavy. It's going to be the Tiger 4 out of 17, and we've got Foxtrot

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Clear for the ILS 361 approach, air transport 1314 heavy.

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Right, copy altimeter, Delta 2794. Delta 2794.

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Right, 2794.

American 429, we're out of 2.2 for 5,000. American 429.

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South 108, we've got an ETA here of 10015.

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1: Direct Waddle, climb maintain 13,000, resume the departure 5790.

Greg Mortimer, dispatch 846 heavy, passing 3000, climbing 5000. Say 1 3000, Mortimer, dispatch 846.

Bridges 3489 is with you out of 2.5 foot 5. 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
1: Seven Express Field 6, flight.
0: That's Echo, cleared runway, or ILS runway 36 on approach, Echo 3038
2: assistance. Command at Delta 2722, 2000 at
1: 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Have you established ILS 3-6-1?
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0: 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We're 2,000 for 5,000 bomber.
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Tower 18-3. We'll see you. Apex 3, what do you say to me? Tower Apex 31 East 7 Heavy is Island 3.

0: Cincinnati departure, ABEX 321, heavy or fast, 2,400 up to 5,000. Roger, ABEX 321, heavy, climb maintain 13,000.
1: 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Have a good one.
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We have 12.

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Same 13,000 Singapore 7445 KV.

0: Hotel Wrap, Singapore 7445.
1: Oh, they back 1520 heavy at a 2-3 climbing 5000 on the Churchill 6 departure. Okay, 1-3, 13,000, 1520 heavy.

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N13000, cargo jet 1926.

0: Target at 943 Heavy is 14-9, descending to the Hex 4.
1: Turn Diver 5229, 19 for 5. Direct Gimbal and 13,000, there 5229.
0: 10-3,

0: route and cleared the ILS 368, target is 920.
1: Good morning, Alaska 302, 2700, climbing 5000. Three 13,000 Alaska 302.

417, 2200, climbing 5000, level 8. Allegiant 417.

good day, Southwest. Reporting. Morning, Southwest 3349 is 2.4, climbing via the Churchill. I maintain 13,000 for Southwest 3349.

0: approach on country 3013 to 16,070 at Dargo 5 at the landing Northwest Hotel. Zone 9 at Texas cleared ILS 36 center 330.
1: Five five, Louis James 417.

0: 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Have a great day. Southwest 3349.
1: Departure Delta 2302, 2500, climbing 5 Delta.
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7876. That's 1700 final 5000. Maintain 13 13000, Delta 2876.

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United 2442.

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0: runway 3807, 2200, climbing 5000, 350 heading. Climb maintain 13000, turn right, direct Waddle, and resume the rocket for runway 3807.
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Blue Streak, 5445. Blue Streak, 5445.

Delta 2915, 2.2 climb Vita, lovely 8. Delta 2915.

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Hello, Cognizant 905 Heavy, with you, depart runway 27. Climber maintain 13,000, and we are passing 2,500, Cognizant 905 Heavy.

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0: 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Thousand heading 010, United 2752.
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0: 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Maintain 13,000 and right direct Bengal, Brickyard 3685.
1: Three 13,000 direct Keeneland Delta 1600.
2: 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Good day.

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1: 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Cargo South 5 and 94.

to 14 South, CBS left, O-Pave when able, information Julia. 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

Marine 2927, 2.3 for flight down. 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American 2492, say again the pilot's discretion, altitude.

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1: Morning, United 1666 is passing 2000, climbing 5000 on the lovely 8. Three 13000, United 1666.

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Tower, good morning, Air Transport 3311, heavy IOS 265.

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Lovely 404.

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Zero to right, check 1-1. Step is 532. Heading 180, at least 404.

0: 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Intercept localizer for 36 right, ILS, 35711.
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1: Maintain 3571.
0: November 3571 Mons from the ILS for 3-6-8. Frank, clear land, 3571 Mons.

0: 76 out of 2500, climb via Churchill.
1: 376, 446.

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1: Island, Sirius 45 Charlie.
0: Maintain 8,000.

0: Yeah, lower lane 407. Southbound lane 407.
1: Good morning, South 3016. 2600 climb via the Johnny Bench 6. 13000 Southwest 3016.

0: 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Tower 407, ILS 3-2-7.
1: Yeah, we did. South 3016.

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1: Fletcher, number 5005, passing 2000 for 5000. To 13000, direct Churchill, number 5005.

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1: Departure Allegiant 426, 2300. 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

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Center breakdown 3498.

0: Bearcat, cleared ILS 36 center, radar discretion, runway 3489.
1: Bearcat, clear for ILS 36 center, speed up suppression, breakdown 3498.

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still passing 2 kilometer five. Two one 3000 still, by the way.

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Hello, good day. Departure current is on 15.9, heavy through 2.8, up to 5,000 under departure. Cargo 15.9 heavy.

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On Void 3894 is 2.1 on the 5000. Flight heading 030 for the climb, climb engine 13000 on Void 3894.

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0: 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Cincinnati Comanche 9100 Papa, 12000 smooth ride. They just sent us over there from 2665, but we'll do. The Comanche 9100, Papa, they sent us back to you. Thank you.
1: 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Information, Mike, landing north.

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Cincinnati approach, here is 513, X-rays off runway 3 at Lunkin. We are 2,300 climbing to 2,500. We'd like to do the IMAP 1.

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1: Quit ILS 9-10 and 2-6-10, correct?

Stockyard 3417 is descending via the Gavin 17,000 with no number. Three zero one three three six Center Brickyard 3417.

Altitude, we're ready to set vectors for the next approach.

0: That dog is clear for the ILS 36 on upper yard, order UU 4 something.
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3108, 18-3, crossing Hicks at 14,000. 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

0: Radar, this is GI Tab 18-3, Brickyard 34, 17 today. Brickyard 34, 17, left 36. Clear to land, Brickyard 34, 17.
1: 1885, go 3108.

05-15-5, descend to the Gavin North, Oscar. Alright, 2665, Blue Street 56052. Morning, Blue Streak 5605, leaving 14-8 centimeter, the Gavin North with Oscar.

approach at 605. Three, six, right, blue streak, that's 605.

0: unfortunately.
1: Dip 30 looks so established, we're cleared for the ILS 36 center. Don't see Josh Ev on the approach. If you'll just let us know when we can slow down, it'd be great. Not up, Mike. Not up, Mike. Looking further back.

0: Spectrum IQ 542, 2.2, climbing 5,000. Mike 542, and we're on the levee.
1: Juliet Zulu, 2800, 4000, runway heading.

Lincoln 3151, heavy 14,500 feet inside the landing north. We have Austin. Three times to the south, so the island 3605.

2 so far. Peter, P3, Lucian 605, see? Hour 9, I'm not good there. 3 6 7 clear to land, Lucian 605.

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0: 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We'll talk to you in the next one, sir. 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
2: 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Direct Bengal, resume the Bengal 5 departure, one express, 146.
0: One 8.85, clear track 4770.
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3: Delta 963 is passing 2,000 for 5,000. 6,000 Delta 963.
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2: Archers, good morning. World Express 385, Heavy Bungle 5 by wind shear, climbing 5,000. Yeah, 385.
3: Climb maintain 13,000, left direct Churchill, Delta 963.
1: You're better to Jevis, Jet 7, and 118.3 for Tarvix, 3151, good day. Tower, this
2: Bangle 5, departs for the 5, 3 at 5, Chris.
4: Turn left, 8070, cargo south, 1117.

0: 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Same 13000, Convoy 3489.
1: Six three seven Delta 963, good day.
2: 10-1-3000, what is this? Straight 5 heavy.

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1: Okay, what is this? 385 heavy.
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Zero for 9 Papa Tango. I approach 0 from 119 of Papa Tango at 4000. 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
1: 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Route 1, 4,500 centimeters, Jackson 7. 3-6-7, 3-6-9-4 today.

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1: Heading 4000 established, cleared Islander, 6th, 10 hour. 71. 3 envoy 4121. 5000 heading 280 for good 4408.

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1: 51st, 4, 5, 12, 79, 1, 8, 1,000, sending 1, 4,000.

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Heading 160, airbreak 44, 08.

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1: Roger Delta 954, 1700, climbing 5000. 13000, Delta 954.

Victoria Alpha, Roger, Fox, Jaguar 3000, clear to the on that floor, please. Good time. That's it.

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1: Morning, departure crack is at 918, heavy passenger 2.6, climbing 5000. Maintain 13000, crack is at 918.
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Thank you.

Roger there, 5926-24 for 5000. And a direct bingo at this time there, 5926.

Tower, South 287, we're on the ILS 36 right. Three six right, so 3 8.

0: 2024 in range about 20 minutes out. 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

0: approach, good morning, Delta 3149 is at a 16-9, descending via the Jackie, and we got Quebec. Right, Delta 3149. Work with a guy called Wally Petrie up there. Gone probably for a while now. So, Skyway 626, you are passing 15, you are on the other side.
1: Kinetic Barge, good morning, it is 1120 and heavy, park sinks at 146 descending via. Target five with information. Quebec request increases right when it will open. Five 2018 1120. Heavy, thank you.
0: Well, heavy's probably been gone for about as long as you've been there.

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0: 405 to establish, cleared by ILS 2136 right, Delta 3149.
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4: City about 14, we slowed to 170 unless you need something different.
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2: Departure, good afternoon, Envoy 34 to 2.6, climbing of 5000.

2438, Howard, passes long two bases at about 5, and bases at 2800, tops are anywhere between 5 and 8.

0: 0-3-0 to maintain 4,000 kilos, step your stone, Bacala Jet runway 3-4 right, clear to approach, it is 11-20 headed.
1: Morning, step on you there. Yeah, we're bouncing along. We're okay for now. 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
0: Cincinnati DOR 2 Delta Mike.
2: 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And cumulative is

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367, 14 and a half descended via the Jackie Landing North. We have information, Quebec. Three 0 1 4 on the clock, 36 right, a chance going direct to Laperville.

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1: For a visitor, 15 minutes, 415 to Bravo. 13,000, Frontier Flight 18, 46.
0: Outside
1: 45, yeah, ILS. 50-0, 3,000 still established, cleared, ILS, 36, Center American. Jump the way. 10 degrees for build-up.

0: Okay, 1690 Mariner 3278 with you, 13,000, sending to you the Gavin. Looks like Romeo now. Good afternoon, King Air 3, you're off Bravo, is that 12,000, and I got Dolphin.
1: Weather. 2012.

0: I'll give you a 2-minute warning till jumper.
1: It's 030 till established. I'm sorry, 030 on the heavy 3000 till established. Clear the ILS 3600 per second, 3365.
2: Can we get the right or left just for a little build up right in front of us? 2012.

0: over 500 till south, Ocean Clear on F30 and along 1030 in Columbia.
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0: Good afternoon, Bridge Air 4609, 15-5, sending me the Tiger 4, we have Romeo.
1: Yeah, left 26 right, 180, we'll come back to 3278.
2: Alright, so Leech is 367. Currently 10 out on the ILS 368.
1: Ticket 919 would be 11,000 heading 260210 with 5 with call. Okay, 7,000, ticket 919.
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0: 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ILS 36 right for Cal 462.
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0: Cincinnati, good afternoon. Saratoga 755, Bravo Echo 10,000. Flight deviation around this build up. I have a small left deviation and hopefully I'm course after that. We'll do it, thanks. I grab my 65 here, 14-4, descending 14,000.
1: Delta 351 looking for less deviation from weather.

I could start with 13, or actually, why don't we just go all the way to 15? Okay, 13,000 for now, and we'll expect 15 down the road.

Falcon 60, Fox here. Can you give us your COI to set us up for the LS 180 in Clark? Fox here, thank you.

This is Jeremy, 2007, Spirit Island, 2-7-3-3-3-3-3-1. Intercepted, back to Garcia. Charge in the Fletcher Skyway, 2-6-1, 2,200, climbing 5,000, heading 3-3-0. 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

Air Force 3, 5490, 14,500, 14,500, Mr. Charlie. Cross-X at or below 14,000, and was that fits at 11,000, Blue Streak 5490. Alright, at or below 14, down to 11,000, Blue Streak 5490.

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So ready to go back whenever requesting lower. Heading 160 over 5257.

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1: Two, nine, or two,
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0: Tommy, 286, checking in 17 for 6,000. We're descending to the Tiger 4, landing south, landing north.
1: Fast 2, we got some jumpers over the Middletown Airport. We're going to make a quick racetrack here, come back around for a second load. Excellent. Radar service, we're going to make a circle here and let out a second load of jumpers at 14. Come out in about, call it 1 minute.

We get deviations left for Churchill and Able. That should be good for now, and we can only just 373.

0: Zero, that's 5, that's 339. 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
1: Continue descending via the Tiger arrival, County 36. Center for 286 heavy. Any chance of direct rough from present position? Rough, send him in 8,000, I think, 2286.
2: Bravo Echo is back on course, thanks for the help.

So we're on the 400, 2,200, climbing the via the Gibble. 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

教育で、負担教育者です。

I do for the

3149, 1.7 Honda 5000 on the Churchill. Flight Delta 3149.

6000 to 10 on the speed zone, able to identify if it's in 65.

through 8, Delta 3149. Flight 3149, request a little more left for build-ups ahead. 180, Delta 3149.

Right deviation, Bakir 4720. And left and right for 15 degrees for Gary 4720. 37 Nella 3149, we'll see you. Fire, 6165. Perfect, 3675. 15 higher climber 5 dust, 6-6.

0: Thanks for that. 36 right, we'll expect it. Delta 1603.
1: Left turn heading 130, number 5221.
0: Continue to 5 left, runway descent 14-8, descending to Gavin, descending 0 for north. Side looks like it's up to 5, 1130, 13 meters. Copy, how are you guys getting anybody for the point of doggy going around?
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3: Permit 10-4000, front 10-5, distance 5.
2: 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Thanks, we get 4720.

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1: Fast track 7,200 for 14. Short descend to 8,000 for Delta 16-03, and we're starting to get into some bumps of moderate here, just over Kennedy.
2: Three four zero four thousand seven.
1: 65 inches. We could take a heading like maybe 260 for weather. 50. Appreciate that, Legion 365.
3: Now we're there 4720.
1: Approaching over 5,005, verify the heading.
3: Block. No, we can go to a fix. 8,500 down to 6,000, we're at 6. We give 4,720. And we give 4,720.
1: Six thousand, Delta 16-03. Approaching over 5,005, did you want a heading of 100?
4: One zero 4,000 or 5,000.
3: 1-8 Detroit,
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T10, Delta 1603. 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

0: 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Delta 1603. Seven heading to 511, we're in the descent to 8210.
1: Another 47 sort of.

0: 8000 Delta 5 left. Sector 516, you have a good day.
1: Three 3000 on full established, cleared ILS 3610. Yeah,
0: established, clear for the ILS 36 right, Delta 6.
1: Confirm the altitude. 4,000, I want to
0: Delta 16, 03.

2215, I'm from Lobby. 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

Delta 1603.

0: down to 4,000, Apex 14.
1: All right, we'll construct a loop. We're clear to the ILS 36 right maintain at above 3,000, up to 511.

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1: 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We'll advise back direct haggle for United 1107.
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Archer, can we fly about a 185, the voice of buildups for American 1701? American 1701, thank you, sir. Just a little bit of buildup here on the left.

0: 36, I'm sorry, 2637, American 3307.
1: Good afternoon. Delta 587, 20 yards, just in line with Chicago arrival, information zero.

Archer American 1701. Any chance we can go direct to Shippard? It'll keep us to the south of that weather. Shippard on course, 1701. Thank you.

0: Southwest direct Bengal navigation. 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

Hello, approach Delta 2774 has information Tango. We're out of 177 descending via the Gavin. Got it, set it. We have Tango. Thank you. 36 right, Delta 2774.

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1: Park here, Bridge 44 12, 2200, climbing 5000. Engine 13000, Bridge 44 12.

1000, that's going to be tough for us. We're kind of tight. Say Fitz or Hicks? Okay, Fitz at 1000 and Hicks at 14000 Delta 2763.

0: 3. Thank you. Coming out, Ravager. Wind, you jump to the west.
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Maddie Press, good afternoon. Target South 194, heavy 16,000. Descending via the Targa 5, landing north of Tango. Affirmative 36, Target South 194.

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to, I think we got around what we need to get around, so we're good for vectors whenever. Tower Delta 2774 is on the ILS. Expect the 270 down to 4,000, 7 Julius Lewis.

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0: 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Happy up, good one. Look at 2343, and light chop in the climb, light turbulence, something crazy. Around Newsom is the weather, and yeah, not bad.
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Bird, 263 Delta. 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
1: Three one three zero heavy airborne 2300 climbing 5000. Three zero heavy climb 7000.
2: Slowing at 310, looks like 4388.

Sonic 282, I'm sorry, 43, 88. 250, I'm sorry, 4388.

0: 10 degrees to the left down to 8,000 and range when able, Delta 2233.
1: Through 130 heavy 119.55.
2: Churchill FC 2603 and 1,975,000 via the Churchill 6.
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0: 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Did you still want us down to 8,000 or back to descend via? 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
1: 3000, Quebec 4038.
2: We've got Juliet and Brooks at runway 3, Johnson, RNF 3, Johnson 747.
3: Heading for the vector is Delta 2273.
0: Switching 180, transfer 3358 heavy.
1: Down 0303000, so established 180 till jacked up and cleared island 3600, correct 4388.
0: One 3000, transport 3200.
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2: We'd like to, after Gamke, we'd like to go direct to Cherry's. It's Charlie Hotel Echo Romeo India, and then direct to Haas intersection, Hotel Alpha Uniform Sierra Sierra, and then direct to the airport.
1: 3754, flight level 190 to descend Seagram 8, landing north.
2: USS.
1: Descend via Seagram 8, landing north of the Uniform. The 3-6 center, United 3754.
0: Five,
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Delta 97 Heavy descending at 15-8 via the Tiger 4 Unicorn.

0: at 13,000 and a right deviation approved when clear. Direct back up to rejoin the arrival, Delta 87. We'll let you know.
1: They're reducing the speed to 210, Transcon 747.
2: 9,000 for now, and so I can go to 12 if we can at some point.
0: 7,000. Rejoin the arrival and continue to descend down to 8,000, Delta 97.
1: ATM 4000, Transcon 747.
2: Senator Brico, 3473, requesting a present heading for a little while just to get around the cell and then maybe Janet.

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1: And Cincy, for United 3754, any chance a few degrees to the right of course, or maybe direct Berg?
0: Transcon 747, 4600, descending at 4000, heading 130.
1: Rejoin the arrival, descend and maintain 8000 at 3754, thank you.
2: For Delta 97, I'm sorry again. Hey, can we get a left deviation? There's a build up over Bacchus. Or go direct to Rob.
3: /473, we're good to go now. 70, we're good, 3470.
1: United 3754, maybe 10 more to the right by chance, maybe direct Bearcat. Direct Bearcat to rejoin the arrival, do you want to sound at 6000 for United 3754? Bearcat 8000, rejoin the arrival 3754.
2: 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Right, Rob, join the arrival to 10-6000, Delta 97. Thank you, sir.
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2: Thank you, sir.
3: Five degrees left turn, break your 3470. Except that break your 3473. We'll be good, whatever you need us to do, break your 3473. Thank you.
2: After Delta 97, we're going to need a left deviation, more left. We're doing 250 now and left deviation. We're going to need more than 10. Yeah, it was too late for a left deviation. We're going to make a right deviation.

0: 15 heading direct rough in 2 miles for Delta 97 heavy. When able, direct rough, rejoin the arrival 6,000 at speed 210, Delta 97.
1: Good afternoon, it's just at 605, 12.9, continuing 11,000 on the Jake 7. We have two in. All right, we'll check on that.

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2: 113 out of 14,000 for 70 is in your way to 24.

0: 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Clear for the ILS 36 right, Delta 97 heavy.
1: Go for 2 flight 13 18, 2700 climbing the other side. Just 6 flight. Go for 2 flight 13 18, 3200 climbing the other side.

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2: And we'll let him know. Thank you. Frontier Flight 1382.

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0: 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Bearcat 2 for the RNAV Zulu 3600, Delta 3113. Appreciate it.
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Center, and we do have uniforms.

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0: Approach your Legion 4T3. Yeah, with 3-6 right, that'll work out for you. If we request the 3-6 right, would that work? Alright, let me confirm with Sky Flying. We'll do 3-6 center and we'll just maintain 8,000 out, Legion 4T3.
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2: 59 approaching over 49, 15 says this is via with uniform.
0: Back there, 49, 49.

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1: Southwest 2143, 16-4, descending via the arrival at Uniform. Center and roll 5-2, Southwest 2143.

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0: Mercury Deck 3117 Heavy, 15,300, sending 14,000. The weather, making a bump. Mercury Deck 3117.
1: 1445, 15,800, sending the 14,000 information, uniform left condition weather.
2: To maintain 5,200 at Kappa.
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0: good. Southwest 2142, can we get right deviation for this little field up ahead? In 8,000, 10 degrees, right deviation approved, Southwest 2142.
1: Okay, 4,000 leads at 423.

5000, heading 315, and reporting the course. Established and clear for the ILS 66 center approach to Legion 4C3. 4,200, that's on the...

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2: Cross Sheila
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0: 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ABEX 3117, heavy.
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3: 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Southwest 21-42.

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1: Maintain 3000 still established heading at 03018 or greater than Jack FAPEX 3117.

Python Lab, Berkeley, the ILS 1-3-2 Grand Road, 6-1445, and maintain 38 knots approach. 4000 Southwest 2142.

approach left at 508. Any chance we can get just a little bit to the right to avoid a cell right in front of us? Heading out of 479er.

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1: Heavy, I was, please accept.

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0: 08. 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
1: Yeah, uniform, and we're not going to make Leroy, but we can make Marcus with the arrival.
2: Hi, left turn 030, 3 cell established, 184 side pass, State Island, 367, Compass, 2146.
1: First Brickyard, 4716. 14 and a half, descending via, and we're going to make Marcus at 10. They gave us a late descent. All right, we'll work our way all the way down to 6, maintain 6, and 3-6 right. And is the RCC still 333 there?

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1: ZLT0-3000, still established, clear the ILS 16, or sorry, 36, Central, and 180 or better to Giant Tower, line 75, please.
2: Approach number 5012. 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Something dropped out of our FMS here, we gotta reset it. We appreciate the help, thank you, Endeavor 5012.
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0: 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County 204, request 5 left for weather.
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0: 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And 204.
1: Niner 1000, transport 3394 Heavy.

Bruce, Southwest and Southwest. Transport 3398, heavy 2200 on clock 5000. Southwest 1418, we're past the 180 descendant via the Stargo. We have information uniform and requested to the right deviation and effective.

Right, pleasant heading back to yourself, Rich.

0: Germany, flight double 703, 12-3, then via the sea grenade with Kilo at Cucamonga. Head down to 10,000, flight double 703.
1: Descend to maintain 5,000, turn for 3394.
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1: 94 heavy, 9000 descending 5000 north, we are Gulf 16. Our transport 30, 390. 27128, climb 5000.
2: Double 7 0 3 9. 0 9 0 6. So you're doing just 2 degrees to the right north.

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1: Thank you very much for your 906. I direct labor now.

Air 5789165 on the Tiger 8 of Victor. Might need some deviations left here for Phillips. Yeah, we're going to need left for sure here, a little bit west of, sorry, east of Charles here. Well, we can go right or left. Which works better for you?

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0: Now we got a cell about 22 miles in front of us. Do you want us to stay left of that, or we could go on the west side of it? Which would you prefer?

0: gets us toward, more towards the star. Okay, so we're past this one now. We're going to start hanging right, and then we'll get back towards Blanca there. And we can deviate left and right. Appreciate that. Break your pitch 79. Thank you.
1: That's on your approach. Probably just 906. Are we clear to the approach, please? Yeah, we're direct looper, and we're 6.6 miles from looper now. Probably just 906.
0: 1000. Slick go with 703.
1: So established there, the ILS on a 3-6 right approach, carriage at 906.
2: 11,000, break here at 4720 in the climb up.
3: Since you departed Delta 661, 3.3 climb to 5,000, Silk 6.
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2: That's 3397 coming back left, direct levy. 55, thanks for the help. 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
8: ABEX 66 and 44, heavy, good afternoon, past 2500, climbing 5000, rolling heavy.

0: 65, Transcon 047, we'll see you.
1: And just confirm, Delta 661 is cleared left deviation. Deviation, Delta 661.
2: Departure Apex at 66 and 44, good afternoon, passing 3000, climbing 5000, wrong heading. One 3000 Apex 6644.
3: Chris, like double 703.
2: Climb on 5000 Apex 6644.
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0: 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Four Bridger system. 1000 Delta 661.
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1: Switch, ABEX 414 Heavy, 15-7, descending via the Seagram arrival with uniform. Runway 367, any chance for runway 36 right, ABEX 414 Heavy?
0: This is Net Zero, good afternoon, United 2372, Hotel 1 and Sydney, Sydney via the Hedron 8 arrival information loop. Thank you, United 2372.

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1: Departure Apex 5644, request right deviation due to weather.

0: Understood. Apex 414, heavy.
1: The Embraer in sight, now maintain 4,000.
0: Cincinnati Airport, Big 6644, flying heading 050.
2: 340, 3000, clear out of 36 right, 5789.

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1: This is the Islet 36 right approach, 1985.
2: Sir, 3169, 16, 6 to 14,000, 38 right, 0, 8, 0, 0, 0, 0, 0, 0, 0, 0, 0, 0, 0, 0, 0, 0, 0, 0, 0, 0, 0, 0, 0, 0, 0, 0, 0, 0, 0, 0, 0, 0, 0, 0, 0, 0, 0, 0, 0, 0, 0, 0, 0, 0, 0, 0, 0, 0, 0, 0, 0, 0, 0, 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0,

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1: First we go 4739, 7 8.
2: 414 heavy, just hitting the clouds now and getting some light chops.
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0: 213,000, Zero left 4.
1: Bearcat, cleared ILS runway 36 right approach, Apex 414 heavy, and it's smoothed out once we get out of the clouds.

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1: Roger, County 206 Heavy, 2000, contact 5000.
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2: Cincinnati Departure, makes 6644, request flight away at night.
3: Yes, sir, we're just about to button check on. We're with you at 14,290 on the speed and deviating just a little south course. And we do have Kilo at Lunker, please ruin off.
2: 644.
3: Expect Sheila and Laura. Did you want to go?
0: Have a good day.
4: Afternoon, Cincinnati. Your check 43343 heavy with you. 17,000 across Roy's 14,000.
0: Good day. 2370. Any instruction after Burkhead? Heading 6000, United 2370. United 2370, reducing.

0: 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Have a good day.
1: Right, of course, division proves my 6000, the units 2370, thank you.
2: 4000,
3: that's 3159. Sheila, rejoin Bravo, I think we're able at this time.
4: American 9K34 is at 12,300 for 1,000. We're doing right and we have whiskey.
2: DHO Ops County 206. Off time is 2015, estimated is 0223.
0: Runway
1: 8.3, Abyss 414. Yeah, 2370, we're done deviating the road, heading to Unitas, it's fine. Unitas 2370.
0: Heavy runway 36 right.
2: Cimarut up 3169.

the approach here, transport 3343. We'd like to get a little left deviation for some weather up here. Niner 2, Lippert 2171. Niner 2, Lippert 2171. And since here, transport 3343, we'd like to come left for the weather.

0: Timaru, at or above 3,000 cleared, ILS 36 center, so 3169.
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0: 21.0-3343.
1: So far, we've avoided all the clouds, just kind of scattered out here. I'd say the bases are right here on 4,000, though.
2: Florida 190, American 950.
0: Yep,
3: sir. Roger, accuracy 1925, 22, clear for speaker base arrival.
4: 1025. Roger. 1925. Roger, first off, 10-08 is 15-215,200 on the Jackie 7 for the
3: for the approach runway 3010. See that way, 2310.
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That's 1129, that's at 14.6. We're 14,000 deviations to the right for weather. We have information with the landing north. Okay, 3009, 36 center, request 36 right, contact 1129.

0: bearing 10 degrees right here now for weather curve at 1925.
1: Thank you, Clifford. This is 1129 heavy. We're clear weather, sir. Down to 8000, Carson 1129.
2: Sir, just let me think 5000.

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1: Turn 20, maintain 5000, turn for the ILS 36 right approach, cargo set 1129.

Delta 3113, 2300, 105.

Southwest clear. Dynamis 36 center approach now. Thank you, 45. Center, current hit down. 45.

Okay, the 3126 heavy is a level 14060. Joint the localizer 36 center, descend to 5000, is at 3126.

0: Cincinnati, and that's 26 towards 16,000, descending 14,000. We have wind, and we're on a 75 head.
1: Right, direct up to Nellie, just started on 26.
0: We were told direct to field, 1-8, we just want us on a setting. Alpha, down to 14,000, at 2361.

Station number 5221, 174 to Cynthia of the Gavin East. We have information with you. Zero 09 and one spec right now.

Okay, off the at above 4,000, we're cleared ILS to runway at 36 centimeters. 3126.

Body Parking County 263 out of 2200, 457. Three out of 2600, 4 5 7. County 263.

And we are direct from Cincinnati Airport. Zero 080, we'll expect 36 center, and we do have whiskey for Alaska, 2605. Thousand left, 0.605.

0: 80 or better to die-cast power 18. Yeah, we see that creature that's we're at 4,000. Might just get a little bit of this done.
1: Alright, at about 4,000, announced it cleared out LS 36 center, we're slowing to 180, 923 6.

0: 0 down to 6000 Alaska, 2605 heavy.
1: Approach Skywest 3877 at 17.6, descending across Jimmer at 14,000 with Kilo.

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1: 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Alaska, 20.

0: 18 November. Direct stays at Sierra Tango Alpha Zulu Echo, and then direct that would probably keep you out of the weather if you want to do that. Go Boster, you know where that one is. Direct, 72 November.
1: Roger, good afternoon. Transport 3315 Heavy out of 20.4, descending across Falmouth at 14,000 with information. Go.

Lucy 419, any chance direct Keeneland? 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

0: 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See you there.
1: For 3315, any chance left turn, I'm sorry, left deviation for us? This is maybe about 10 degrees to the left over. Enable direct limit. What about night? 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
2: The departure stops at 2142, 2700, climbing 5000.

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1: Oh, 4201. Chatham for 4301 heavy, request the right aviation. Up to 15 to the right approved, and 17 8000 Chatham for 4301 heavy.

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1: Avex 306 descended via the Tiger 4 landing north. Six right, Avex 306. Right, correct. Six right, Avex 306 descended, thanks. A slight right deviation for a buildup on our path. Deviation right, of course, approved down to 1/313,000, Avex 30.
2: Stretch runway 39, take your question.
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0: Apex 306, we're capable of going back to Detroit now. Detroit, descend, maintain 8,000, rejoin the arrival, Apex 306.
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0: For clarification for ABEX 306, you want us to stop at 8,000, or when we rejoin, do you want us to continue descending via? 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

0: T0, 1947, if you have service, Korea, I just know your call. 610 Alpha 744-1, maybe.
1: Frequency again, 44, I'm in the vector. 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

on the approach, 4-4 Lima Victor, 12-7, descending 10,000. Re-approach, 4 Lima Victor, and they gave us Lunkin direct with right deviation for now.

0: Okay, 0-8-0 heading for now, and we're good with the RNF-3. It's just the last controller had us on a clearance direct to launch it, so whatever you need is fine for us. Go and 10,000 for now, Victor.
1: Okay, that's pretty good. Thanks, Bill. They're bringing her over back. Can we go left? Maintain 6,000 deviation left, of course. Yeah, this arrival is going to be backed up. There's a pretty big buildup here. Now, from what we're seeing, it looks like the tops are heading up around 30,000 now.
0: Right around Beaver, again, tops right around 20. We were painting a lot of red on that, so.

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1: Alaska 5085, 2000, 5000.

0: 5000, Alaska 508.
1: Down to 10, and speed again for extension up to 58. 310 or less, extension up to 58. In the vector.
0: Present heading, Alaska 508.
1: .306, can we just request vectors from there?
2: Sounds good, yeah, we're looking at it on the radar. It looks like it's kind of between Wugvu and Labor there.
1: .387, have a good day, that was 6446.

180, ABIX 306. 5446, 8000. 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

0: eliminate a little bit to the right for AVEX 306. Just a little, yeah, I mean, yeah, it's six to one, a half dozen to the other. They're building up out here fast. All right, we're at 6,000. We're going to pretty much try to get between two buildups here.
1: Zero, my boy, 3950, thanks.
0: I'll be there, 5446.
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Approach on Lower 39, 6, what's your tower? Thanks, Frontier. Lower 39.

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1: Right, 360, Apex,

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1: 306, we're out of it now. We could head to direct Cimarru or just intercept. Four zero, join the 36 center localizer, ABEX 306. 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

0: 25, descended 2,500, cleared ILS 36 center approach. That's 3067.
1: Respond at or above 3,000, cleared on a 12 approach.

0: Let's do it, sir. Look at 907 Zulu, sir. Approach for 707 Zulu. We're going to be parting out of here next couple hours. Just wondering if you have a ground frequency that works at the airport or we need to call. You can cancel with you on that as well. We'll do that for ground. Thank you.
1: Tower 18-3 ABEX 306 Heavy. Thanks for all the help today.

0: Charlie, your perspective, sir.
1: 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If we can get between the Quake and Bobber.

6,000 here. A little right deviation just to avoid this little build up right here. 6,000 here. DBH is right left for approval. I'll let you know just a second. Okay. Okay. Okay. Okay. Okay. Yeah, 2 center left here,

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Sirius 995 Tango Bravo is direct to Sierra Golf Hotel.

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0: out. Did we get like a zero, we'll try a 050 heading for no 49
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0: out of below 3,000, clear level 5.
1: 92, there for part 949.
0: Clear level 5. 120, clear level 5.

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Three thousand, 7 Charlie 3 9 9.

0: 3,000, simulator above 3,000, cleared ILS 36, center approach, Legion 392.
1: Yeah, approach, left, 11, get ahead, 140, 10, voice, hold up.

further ride at 150. Is the right report to 20 degrees to let you know the heading. And that was the Pacific 5000 on the

0: 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Probably 3,500 to 4,000. 392.
1: Skyline November 6294 Tango, request 5 degrees left to build up.
2: Approach jet speed 764, we've kind of had a build up in front of us. Any chance 15 to the right? 5 right of course, jet speed 764.
1: Approach is advising 10005 has Mike at Lumber.
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0: I have Delta 3169, just some bases here, about 4.4.
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0: 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Move all the way, that's 31.

0: 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Heading 150, Alaska, 2611 heavy.
1: 169. Lima 5.

Seven Cargo 399 Heavy, off block at 2138, takeoff at 2151. Estimating life sake at time 0557. Good day. We'll stay at 6, jet speed 764. Speed 764 has lock-in in sight.

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0: 5 0 5. Mach 3 7 24 6 7 7. Via the Tiger 4. Send the cap meeting 1 2000. Also request the flight from FPD just avoid double builder.
1: One more time. 6 37. 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

0: Victor, that's 611. Can we get lower?
1: 4-4 Lima Victor. Now we're going to need some deviations around some buildups ahead, looks like here in about maybe another 5 miles, we need to deviate, probably right it looks like.
0: Zero, 3-0 to join us.

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0: All right, direct Lovey, 1 minute to 3 feet pad frequency, 200. 200 today. Turn to Bloomington, following the Victor. Following the Victor, was there traffic in our vicinity there?
1: Yeah, 210, 7 2 0 5.

Which runway 28 is that?

0: 6230. We're keeping a little higher to get over a buildup. Looks like we're going to be able to get over the top. For fringe, we'll be fine. We'll make that window. We'll bring a little relief on that speed, though, than on our 210 speed. I'm going to try to get slower, but to do it, we're going to give it the altitude first, and then slower once we get on level off of it. No slower than 210.
1: Approach Hello Delta 703, descending through flight level 200, information to Hulu, so far set up for 368.
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1: Delta 98 Heavy, take care. Cincy departure, American 15, 25, 2,300, climbing 5,000 on the Levy 8. American 15, 25.

0: Heading to 17 4 South, Skyway 6230. 3000, right, 1725. East of it. It wants to be fine too. We can go around it that way as well.
1: No, we're probably going to need to go down the tree to be below it, launch 1725.

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0: 50 degrees approved, 78,000.
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think it's a right deviation, 5 miles to weather. 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

Thank you, Dr. Felton.

Charlie Tango, 10-4, descending 9,000, deviating left. Tango. This is 5, 5, 5, 5, 5, 5, 5, 5, 5, 5, 5, 5, 5, 5, 5, 5, 5, 5, 5, 5, 5, 5, 5, 5, 5, 5, 5, 5, 5, 5, 5, 5, 5, 5, 5, 5, 5, 5, 5, 5, 5, 5, 5, 5, 5, 5, 5, 5, 5, 5, 5, 5, 5, 5, 5, 5, 5, 5, 5, 5, 5, 5, 5, 5, 5, 5, 5, 5, 5, 5, 5, 5, 5, 5, 5, 5, 5, 5, 5, 5, 5, 5, 5, 5, 5, 5, 5, 5, 5, 5, 5, 5, 5, 5, 5, 5, 5, 5, 5, 5, 5, 5, 5, 5, 5, 5, 5, 5, 5, 5, 5, 5, 5, 5, 5, 5, 5, 5, 5, 5, 5, 5, 5, 5, 5, 5, 5,

0: Cincinnati approach, King Air 946 Charlie Golf, flight level 203 for 14,000.
1: DBM225, we're saying we're deviating left for weather. You want me to turn right, direct Sheila now? I can make it around. Okay. Sheila, now we can make a turn and down to 4,000, probably saying.
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0: 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IVX 6627 heavy.
1: That's 6 heavy with visuals of the airfield. One destroy and tower 83 with this visual pitch, 36 right, speed 30. 2 heavy.
2: Approach today, 0587, 6700 Zulu 3008, we're descended to 145.

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3: No pressure, front 5-3-2-8. 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
3: Turn flight 3286 is level at 7,000. Zero 80 to send a 4,000 for flight 3286.
2: Defensively 10-3-372 8,000.
3: Right, heading 300, 6,000, 372. First, Prince Flight 3286, can we get additional 10 degrees left just to stay out of the weather? 470, Prince Flight 3286.
0: Since I said 917 with you on the secret main. Present heading 6,000 vector spinal and slowing to 180 cargo jets 917.

0: 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Visual 3600 for Flight 3286. Right, 340, front and left flight 3260, roll at 5 to go, 3776.
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0: Roger, 3033215, sending you to Seeger Main Landing North, we have Alpha.
1: Cargo 917, request 36 right if able. Okay, we check. Well, we'll go with what you need.
0: Field finally down 376. So there's a bunch of 36 right, 180 or better, 5 miles.

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0: 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Then 4,000 feet with present heading, what is it? 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
0: 2009. 3, 0, this is good. 360, 0, 0, 0, 0, 0, 0, 0, 0, 0, 0, 0, 0, 0, 0, 0, 0, 0, 0, 0, 0, 0, 0, 0, 0, 0, 0, 0, 0, 0, 0, 0, 0, 0, 0, 0, 0, 0, 0, 0, 0, 0, 0, 0, 0, 0, 0, 0, 0, 0, 0, 0, 0, 0, 0, 0, 0, 0, 0, 0, 0, 0, 0, 0, 0, 0, 0, 0, 0, 0, 0, 0, 0, 0, 0, 0, 0, 0, 0, 0, 0, 0, 0, 0, 0, 0, 0, 0, 0, 0, 0, 0, 0, 0, 0, 0, 0, 0, 0, 0, 0, 0, 0, 0, 0, 0, 0, 0, 0, 0, 0, 0, 0, 0, 0, 0, 0, 0, 0, 0, 0, 0,

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0: 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Special 3-1-8.
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0: center Allegiant 1250. 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
1: Wait, did we meet two storms? 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
0: Johnny 255, we're clear of that buildup. 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

0: Alpha, Track 2, looking for.
1: Connie 255, we're still on that heading of 244. 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

0: I appreciate it. 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
1: Alita 383, we're out of 12700. Descending via the Jackie 7 lane at north of Alpha. Rick Snapper for Legion 383. Lapper for Legion 383. Seen it, so stand by. Legion 383.
0: Yeah, 5 degrees left for County 255.

0: 3 for County 255, that means it's gonna...
1: First Stephen Oscar, 2616, Heavy 13,000, and Smash Alpha. Which one, the level of 13D traffic, Alaska, 2616, here? Tennessee, the Seagram, Magnolia, Alaska, 2616, here.

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0: 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Currently at 16,000, it's going to be at a Gavin 8. We got an Alpha going.
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clear of that. 6,000 Alaska, 2616. $5,000, 2797. Left 270, we'll be looking now. We're looking right at the sun right now.

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1: We'll let you know when we're back there at 5 minutes. Thank you.
0: Team 3, Blue Strike 5147, no problem. 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

0: 5210, we're at it now, Alaska 2616. Right hand 10 to 0, 8 0, Alaska 2616, anyway. Left 10 0, 8 0, Alaska 2616, anyway. 0, Alaska 2616,
1: anyway. Affirmative, 2997. 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
0: 616 Heavy, can we descend?
1: See Mirage 5 6 Heavy, we're back to it.